0: Joe's responding.
1: Case number 6.
0: Thank you much, 1700. Now, would you like tones or no tones?
1: Receive nature of call also.
0: Tones, please. 1700.
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2: 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Also, family will be following behind that 16.
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0: That's up to you, Omar.

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Engine 111, respond Tech 3, invest at 122 North 4th Street, the Bell Tower Apartments, Unit 1, cross the 2nd and I-5 for a strong smell of gas. Cascade clear, 1705.

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0: Basically, my apologies, radio issue on my end. It'll be at Walmart, 2301 Freeway Drive. Two juveniles inside being disruptive and refusing to leave. We're running around the store and one threw a ball at the reporting party at one point. Be one white male and one Hispanic male, both approximately 17 years old.
1: 42.
0: At 1711.
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1: Repeat that, 7212.
2: Cascade Natural Gas has been advised they'll be calling back with an ETA blue technician.
0: Received, thank you.
2: 3013.
0: Henry 3 Cascade. I'll be clear of the hospital. Still on the call.
1: Received that, 1713.

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1: Captain, natural gas and ETA is going to be 0 minutes, 30 minutes.
0: Reissue.
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0: The juveniles are leaving the store. You can clear the call.
1: That's 1719.

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1: Go ahead.
0: Reference that welfare check at the other building at Cascade Place. Reporting party's called back, requesting cancel.
1: Aye, copy.
0: Would you like me to clear it out to you?
1: Sure.
0: Sensei 26.

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1: 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X-ray 42, go ahead.
0: I'll be out with quite a few chickens.
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0: Traffic 8 Union 1, right at traffic in force. RPA is advising a vehicle left the park and ride on State Route 9 in South Skagit, turned on to South Skagit. Driver appeared HVD, bearing a white Hyundai sedan.
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0: 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How that?
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0: White and maroon 84, 25 foot motorhome, I assume. It's current to a Jesse Cooper out of Anacortes.
1: I received. I'm familiar. His truck is not here. 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
0: I'll be out with a truck and trailer at the Alger Bar and Grill for a follow up.
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0: Union 47 Cascade. 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

0: 454. What's your location, or are you not on route anymore?
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0: Last of Dugay, David Union George Adam Young, first of Tyson, common spelling, middle R Robert, date of birth 8/9/85.

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0: 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Go ahead. I'm arriving and I'll be blocking the westbound lanes for a moment.
1: Very soon, 1825.

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Go ahead. I got the larger debris picked up, but could you have a note in for the street sweeper on Monday? Very safe.

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Cross of Dover Drive and Cove Place for an 81-year-old male that fell with a possible head injury. Cascade clear, 1844.

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Creekside and apartment 312, cross of Neck Circle and South Spruce Street for a 74-year-old male who fell, non-injury, cafe clear, 1840.

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0: 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I'll be behind, Higgins.
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1: 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She's in CAD, not flashing. She returns light instead of offering an update. I'm clear.
0: Received. I'm set for.
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0: Charles Robert Mary 5328. It's going to be unrelated. All the Echo Street outlet.
1: Race is 1858.
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0: 12 Battalion 6, Delta Response Pack 3, 20138 Lafayette Road. Medi 219-612, Battalion 6, Delta Response Pack 3, 20138 Lafayette Road, cross of Monroe Street and Gardner Road. For a 58-year-old female, not conscious, is breathing with a seizure.
1: That's very cool. We'll catch up. That's working.
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1: 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And 60 casket.
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1: I'll be clear, and you can show me en route to the trespassing also.
2: Go ahead, also.
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2: Reporting party says there is a black SUV driving down the golf cart path of the Eaglemont Golf Course. The vehicle is heading towards Landmark U Drive.
3: Received. Do we have a license plate?
2: The RP was not able to get a license plate.
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0: 4446. I'm set for you can disregard if you can cover 5-4.
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Test, getting in 5-1 on zone 3, Meadowview Boxer. It's going to be just east of State Route 9 on Gunderson Road. It's one vehicle in a ditch, unknown injuries.

0: Cascadian Union 51. Sounds like it's going to be a white Chevy Cobalt. The RP advises the driver is HPD, and they're currently trying to get the vehicle out of the ditch.
1: Received. I'm on my way from the Cook Road Shell.
0: I copy.
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2: on the OBA. 9-8, a burn complaint attack 89386 Fruitdale Road in the area, cross of Chase Road and Wicker Road, for a report of a 10x5 grass burn pile. Cascade clear, 9-8.

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0: passenger assigned to the MVA. Sounds like the driver is a Hispanic male wearing a white tank top, green shorts, and white shoes. Has possibly walked away from the vehicle to a nearby residence. We're still trying to get further.
1: 51. X-ray 44 Cascade. I'll divert to the other traffic enforcement. You can show me coming to the area.
2: 1920.
0: X-ray, proper casket, Elwood.
2: 5-4.
0: It's South of California, 9 X-ray, Tom, David, 500. And casket for Sunny, it sounds like they left the vehicle running.
2: 3-5-0.
0: There's food coming from it. And both occupants are currently walking northbound along the side of the road.
1: 51.
0: 51.

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0: Copy. He's in CAD, not flashing. 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
0: For the Cobalt, Charles John Henry 1141 returns on a white 2008 Chevy Cobalt, current to Bursane, Palacios, Alegria, off of 99 South.
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0: 5 and automatic fire alarm, TAC 3, 2324 North Trumpeter Drive, cross of Martin Road and Trumpeter Court.
1: X-ray, Barbara Tasket,
0: fire alarm,
1: I'm clear.
0: Kitchen smoke detector, Tasket 0, 1925.
1: 1925.

0: has good responding units of MVA. It sounds like the vehicle's officially out of the ditch. The Hispanic male driver is getting back into the vehicle, getting ready to leave. They're unhooking the vehicle from the truck now.
1: 5-1.
0: 9-2-1-3.

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2: Wicker Road. Cascade Signs to NBA. Sounds like the Chevy went northbound and pulled into a property just north of the intersection on the east side of the roadway.
3: Cascade, Fort Lewiston route.
2: Next.
1: Copy 411 en route. Law enforcement is also en route for a vehicle that was previously

0: Union 51 Cascade.
1: Go ahead.
0: Has state been advised as well?
1: Negative. My understanding is it occurred on Gunderson, but I can let them know.
0: Thank you.
1: Thank you.

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1: Go six.
0: 4-6, go ahead.
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0: And you're in the RO, Paso Verde, New Mexico.
1: Sure, stand by.
2: 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A21, go ahead.
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2: Cascading in 51. Sounds like State was aware of this. They do have a couple troopers en route, probably coming up on the same distance as you are.

0: 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I'll be clear.
1: Okay, 10x5, Grasshopper. I'll be clear, 1933.
0: Union 51 Cascade.
2: Go ahead.
0: I just passed the area of the accident. I'm looking for a spot to turn around, but looking at where the damage occurred, it looks like it occurred on 9.
1: I copy, 1933.

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0: 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I'm out of the car right now. Can I get the phone number for the RP?
1: Hey, from when you're ready.
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2: Eagle Tree. 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
0: ahead.
2: He was sighted. You can clear the call.
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0: Noise complaint 246 Old Highway 9 North Road for music at this address ongoing since yesterday.
2: A Bravo response, TAC 3, 301 South Adventure Road, Med 139, a Bravo response, TAC 3, 301 South Adventure Road at the bridge, room 212, cross of North Adventure Road and East Division Street for a 95-year-old female with a fall and a possible head injury, Cafe Clear, 1946.

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1: Receive that there is a second unit, go ahead.
2: 5-1 Cascade.
1: 5-1, go ahead.
2: Can you see if State has an ETA also?
1: Go ahead, also.
2: Can you check and see if there's a Spanish-speaking officer working right now, and if they can, if they could come out here, that'd be great.

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0: 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Henry 19. You show me en route to the traffic on Forest, and I'll see if I can't stop blocking Jeopardy.
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612 Battalion 6, Charlie Sink P on TAC 3. 20461 Hamilton Court, Med 1819 612 Battalion 6, Charlie Sink P on TAC 3. 20461 Hamilton Court, cost of Lafayette Road for a 21-year-old female, a feeling faint and can't walk. CAFE clear, 1981.

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0: 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This is a confirmed false automatic fire alarm.
1: You have enough to
0: the premise called Energize is issued to a fog machine for an event. They are requesting cancel from this not needing assistance. Resetting, Cascade Clear, 1954.
2: 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This is confirmed false. No need to respond.
0: 1954. Cascade, you're 51 driver. 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
0: Ida 13 CT is going to be 30 minutes.
1: Hold for nights, please. Time one. Race it.
0: I think it is.
1: One Cascade, in case I didn't say stage on scene.
0: I got me, Mr.

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0: Battalion 29, go ahead.
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2: Majestic, driver side
1: en route. No other units needed.
0: Got it.
2: David Lincoln,
0: I copy.
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0: They're just needing help turning the elevator back on.
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0: Copy,

0: Garcia, do you have a read back on that?
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1: Briefing.

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2: Henry 19 Cascade. I'll be attempting to stop a mini bike all blacked out. We're eastbound on Fairhaven. And Henry 19 Cascade will be stopping 200 East Fairhaven.
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2: Can you go phonetically with the name?
3: 329 Cascade, I'll be out with
0: last
3: the registered
0: May, Adam,
3: the
0: Robert, King, Ocean, Victor, first Adam, Nora,
1: Thank
0: Adam,
1: you.
0: Tom, Ocean, Lincoln, Ida, Ida.
1: Copy, thank you.
4: Cascade 1 to Rift. Go ahead. Two last. First last of Diaz, David Adam Zebra, second last of Morales, Common, first of Francisco,
1: Cascade
4: Common, middle M, Manuel, date of birth 03-17-2003.
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0: Cascade Henry 19, your subject is in CAD showing convicted felon. 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There are no motorcycle endorsements. 2009.
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1: 272 X-ray Frank Zebra, and we will be just west of the railroad tracks, I hope.
0: Received.
2: 460 cover.
0: 2009.

0: Toronto 11, did it make it to 4-2?
1: Yeah,
2: Mr. Rennie.
1: 60
2: That's

0: 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Cascade X-ray 44, Jenny returns expired out of Mount Vernon.
1: Received.
0: 2011.

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0: They were able to load the side by side and then we are on our way out.
2: Copy 2013.

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0: I'll be clear and en route to noise complaint. Unit 5-1 captured.
1: Go ahead.
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1: Copy 8891 Garden of Eden 2015. Yes, sir.

0: 131, a burn complaint on TAC 3, 2001 East Division Street, 131, a burn complaint on TAC 3, behind 2001 East Division Street, cross of South 20th Street and North 21st Street, for a reporting party seeing large flames in a yard, 2015.
1: 2015.

0: Henry 19, Cascade. Go ahead. His brother picked him up to give him a ride home. You can show me clear.
1: 2017.
2: Henry 29, Cascade.
1: Go ahead.
2: Entry was made. You can show me clear.
1: Twenty eighteen.

0: 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Good. I'm in the area of 272. I'll stand by for details.
1: Great.

0: 46, reading the AI notes, the caller said that they could hear an escalating domestic on the Colton Trail between 18th and 16th area.
1: Response,
0: is that all they have?
1: 6367 Mobile Mount Way, Met 7, 10, 39, 1044, Delta Response, Tac 8, 63667 Mobile Mount Way, cross of Mobile Mount Place and West Cascade Way for a 42-year-old male that was previously unconscious, is now conscious breathing, Delta 6, clear, 2020.
2: All right, copy.

0: They just walk southbound into the North 15th area.
1: I'll come down the trail from Riverside.
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3: 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Kessie clear, 2022.

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1: 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I'm on foot on North 16th Street.
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0: Received, I'm guessing that's probably the female angel.
1: Copy, she's in CAD showing Deer Meadows apartment number 1.
0: Okay, I'll be out at 1215 North 16.
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1: 4-6.
0: I did locate an Adam Jacob by 36-year-old. First, he has an alert code for threatening RSO, convicted felon burglary, and two VICO convictions. Plus, he's flashing with one out of your office for criminal trespass second, and it looks like he has two orders on file.
1: Receive. Anything with female mentioned?
0: Nope, just check both of them. That's a negative.
1: Receive. They're denying anything physical occurring. At the moment, I don't have any crime.
0: Copy.
2: 4446, it's not Angelica. I'm trying to find her. 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

0: 1039-1044 from Cascade, did you receive it, home?
1: In 3-1, Cascade. Clear the address. See the MBA coming in. I'll be en route if you could just keep me updated with details.
2: Negative, I'm still here. Chatting with us, if I remember.
0: No response from District 10 after second tones. Would you like me to tone the next district?
3: You're responding.
1: 47 Cascade, 2-plate
0: clip. Copy, 28. Go ahead with the verse.
1: Washington, Charles Victor Union, 1988.
0: And a second.
1: Virginia, 174-415.

0: Cascade Union 3-1. We got an additional caller advising it's a rollover. We're advising Fahrenheit. Okay.
1: Cascade
0: Union 47.

0: Union 3-4, Union 3-1. My indicator is down. What's your location? 534. Union 4-7 Cascade, go ahead for traffic.
1: I was trying to advise you, I did not get a return on that Virginia license plate.
0: Call Mary. On the end of it, it's U-Haul.
1: 131, go ahead. Copy, thank you for me.
2: This was an illegal burn barrel. Homeowners are extinguishing.
0: And if you have fire advisory group, when they arrive.
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3: 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Henry 27 Cascade registration.
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1: Showing up Ricardo Nunez Rodriguez.
2: Appreciate that, I'll be out then.
1: Hey, this is Columbia Sonic Medical to report a single vehicle rollover with one patient. The patient has some bleeding, not serious. No one's trapped or pinned, and no one was thrown from the vehicle.

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0: I copy en route with 1. He'll be responding with Med 7 for a 42-year-old male, currently conscious breathing, was previously unconscious due to blood pressure issues. His breathing is not normal. He is not responding normally at this time.
1: Copy that. Receive the short report en route.
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0: 9611, Battalion 6, Charlie bleeding on TAC 3, 12615 Eagle Drive. Med 129, 611, Battalion 6, Charlie response TAC 3, 12615 Eagle Drive, cost of Wedgwood Drive for a 79-year-old female with a nosebleed, Cafe Clear 24.
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1: No, come on across out infield there, right next to the sheriff's car.
3: Cascade Medic 19. Medic
0: 19, go ahead.
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0: Okay, I have you added in, show you around.

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0: 1802 Cascade Vista, RP son-in-law Ian Gordon is breaking things and locking them out. He's currently in the kitchen.
1: 5-1.
2: 3-1 Cascade, I'll divert and back 5-1.
3: Go ahead, break down traffic control.
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1: domestic, RP says that Ian is possibly a tweeter of Vuxa, says there are weapons inside the house, but they are locked up.
2: 5-1.
1: 10-4 down.

0: 3447.
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0: At Edgewater Park, 600 Barron's Millet Road, RP advises his girlfriend was having suicidal ideations and is not picking up her phone. It's going to be a Katrina Saunders. I believe she might be at this location.
1: Proceed.
2: 4-4 copies.
3: 529.
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0: And Cascade responding units. The female's associated to a blue GMC Sierra with a bar on the front grill. Therapy's going to be en route to the park driving a white Audi and last saw her location here approximately 30 ago. Proceed. 2054. Cascade Union 51, I have read back on both drivers if you need it, otherwise it's been added.
1: Received any alerts?
0: Negative.
1: You want?
0: Sure, 54.

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1: Henry 29.
0: Two subjects, Skagit River Park, north entrance.
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1: Henry, Cascade, 19, advising appending.
0: Charles, John, Zebra, 1771.
1: A suspicious Valley View Drive for a white four-door sedan occupied by a female that's been coming in late at night and selling things.
0: 10:39.
2: Cascade, I'm on scene. 25th Cascade. X-ray 44 Cascade, please. David, 78460, John.
3: No employer given 2011 GMC Sierra 227 to a Pamela Saunders, same address as the female. Cascade Henry 29 on Jacob.
0: Go ahead.
3: Jacob, clear, Marysville.
0: Received. Also.
3: Go ahead with also.
0: You can show me clear.
3: Sorry to be.

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0: All District 5 personnel are clear and complete. This is by the Sheriff's Office.
1: Copy, 2059.

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1: Copy, Scott. 4 other units can disregard it. 2100.
0: 19,
1: 31,
0: cascade them out.
1: I copy, 31 is arriving. 19, go ahead with the traffic.
0: Can you send an email to Public Works? I have a down sign, looks like an arrow sign that was hit at the intersection.
1: 5600.

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1: Henry 19, Gasket, I'm sorry, I'm out of service.
0: Oh, receive.
1: I'll take the traffic enforcement.
0: Both you guys talked at the same time. Who?
1: Henry 27.
0: Copy.

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1: A white male subject. I'm going to be at South 2nd and West Hazel.
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0: I've got an open door on the west side of the building, if I can go and get a second.
1: Copy, Henry 26.
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1: 2132.
3: Henry 27, Henry 26. I'm just South Boulevard and Hopper. I'll be there in just a minute.

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0: X-ray 46, yes, get check out for one.
1: Okay.
0: 46, good. Last of the Shears, Boy Edward, Sam Henry, Edward Robert, Sam Edward. First of Tom, middle L Lincoln. I don't have a date of birth, but he was on Old Highway 99.

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0: 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I'm familiar.
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0: Can you start me a case for open door also?
2: 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Go ahead.
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0: 5-4 is talking to the RP. It sounds like she's at home in Burlington. 5-4 will still be on the call, but I'm going to be clear.
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0: He's turning with four locals, two out of Mount Vernon PD, both first, theft, third, 1,000, an additional FTA criminal trespass, 5,000 out of the sheriff's office, and one out of your office, FTA theft, third. Otherwise, is not licensed eligible out of concrete.
1: Received.
0: 2200.

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0: Started at 20 in Peacock, report of a red Chevy four-door, Charles Victim Mary 3310, swerving, crossing center line, almost into oncoming traffic. It's pulled into the Skagit Bay Mini.
1: Great.

0: 927 Cascade. Can I get read back on the plate?
1: Affirmer, red 2008 Chevy Malibu. It looks like it was sold 5/17 of this year to a Rogelio Hernandez also.
0: Go with also.
2: Union 3-4 Cascade, tell
1: the red. Sounds like the male driver that's with the RP is not agreeing to stop following the vehicle. They've pulled into AutoZone to keep an eye on it.
0: Okay. I'm out at Sketch Big Mini.
1: Twenty-two. Okay.

0: 1027 Cascade. Vehicle's unoccupied, but the vehicle is still on.
1: I copy. Vehicle's still on, but unoccupied at 2202.

0: Banner 27 Cascade. I have a possible name number for Rogelio.
1: Go ahead.
0: 438-053.
1: And you copied the flashing.
0: Go ahead with the warrant.
1: Unconfirmed out of the sheriff's office for suspended third, naked driving and operating a vehicle without ignition or lock.
0: Three C's. Can you go ahead and confirm those for now?
1: Three C's.

0: 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Status 3, he's not necessarily cooperating.
1: I copy status 3, not necessarily cooperating. Break Henry 7, you copy?
2: Henry 7, copy.

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0: Favors confirmed on name number 438053.
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0: 10 or 27, Gusket, I have one in custody.
1: Copy, one in custody.
2: Union 3-4, Gusket.
1: Go ahead.
2: I'll be clear of the scene and en route to the office with property.
1: 10-209. Cap, can I 354 sex event? Received. 2209.
0: X-ray, 4-6 Cascade. I'm away from my computer. Could you go with details on that?
1: Affirm. At the area of Milwaukee and South 2nd, Hispanic male, 25 years old, wearing a blue hoodie and black pants, walked past the reporting party with his genitalia out. He's now northbound on 2nd and the RP no longer has eyes on.
0: Copy. I'll cover from the office.
1: 2210.

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1: Go ahead.
0: William David Lincoln, 7 Boy Boy, David 7, 33 Boy.
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0: A affirm.
1: 2216.
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1: I'm just getting a return that Washington State DOL system is not available and to please try later.
0: Repeat.
1: 2270.

9-16, 17-19, 17-14, echo response for CPR, taxi 6 at 7552 Sammis Street. 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Patient found unresponsive in the bathroom, cascade clear, 22-18.

0: this evening. The RP is advising that the patient does have DNR CPR not in progress at this time.
1: Ms. Ferry, we're in Anacortes right now.
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1: 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Do you want them to turn back around after dropping Met off to pick you up?
0: Abram, 726 Cascade out it.
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0: 2224.
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2: 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It partially matches the description from the sex offense.
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0: 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X-ray, Central Cascade, in the area.
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0: 1925 East College Way. There is, correction, there was an open line with a female voice heard in the background advising that someone had to leave due to having an open container. We're getting another call advised that Jose Salinas is associated to room 411 is intoxicated and on site.
1: 36.
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2: Go ahead.
1: It's officer safety, two person detail, alcohol user, drug user, not license eligible, address of the call, also.
2: Go ahead.
1: Our piece advising that the male walked out the front door, last seen heading towards AMPM, last seen wearing green cargo shorts and a green shirt and a black hat.
2: Great.
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1: stop.
0: Go ahead. You can show me clear on the noise. I'll be en route to the
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0: Cascade. I'll be out with him at ARCO.
1: 111, single engine response. This will be in the area of 3rd and Snow Qualmie.
2: Copy.
1: 111, this will be a single engine response in the area of 3rd Street and Snow Qualmie. We're getting reports of a loud explosion and a flashing light, possibly a transformer blown. To respond on taxiway, timeout 2258.
2: Incoming weapon offense, 1317 South 3rd Street, just north of there. We had an RP advised that there was one shot heard, and we also have a single on Snow Qualmie Street, South 3rd Street. We had two different RPs, one reporting that they heard an explosion in the area.
0: I see they think it was a transformer. Receive.
2: 2215.

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0: Just for info, Jose just called in from the Martha's Place phone, was slurring his words and was rambling.
1: Bless you, go ahead.
0: And also called the.
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0: Negative, he abandoned the line.
2: Read.
0: 2306. Cascade X-ray 28, advising attendant.
1: Cascade,
0: I've arrived. 28. 5-3-7. Traffic in force, East Division Street and South 18th Street. It's via State Patrol. It was previously wrong way vehicle. Last seen heading onto Division from 18th. A gray 2010 pickup. And a welfare check, 230 Sanford Drive, number NORA 1034. A subject who left a baby alone in a room. The RP has an open line with the parent and can hear the baby crying.
1: 28.
0: 28.
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0: Looks like the trooper said the vehicle has corrected and continued on. Out of position, we can clear that.
1: Copy.
0: And reference the alcohol problem, we can just leave that open for now.
1: I copy.

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2: 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Drive. Man 139, 131, Bravo response on TAC 3 at 230 Stanford Drive. Apartment number N is in Nora, number 103, cross of Arthur Place and East Division Place. For a...
1: The doors are all locked.
2: ...2-month-old that will not stop crying. RMP's concerned there's a medical issue. 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
0: 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RPLs advise that she is hesitant with law enforcement.
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2: 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Casket clear, 2319.

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0: 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She's been attached.
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0: On 09 near milepost 52, med 129, 411, 419, 421. Delta response on TAC 3, near state route 9 at milepost 52, across the Lakeview Place and back off road. For a vehicle rollover, unknown injuries, cash be clear, 2334.

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0: I'll be out with it. It's the intersection at 24th and Carpenter. I'll get you an address here in a minute. It's loud music.
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0: I'll be out at the MVA. Confirm you've advised WC.
1: Confirm WC's been notified. Would you like me to create that as an SS case?
0: That would be great, thank you.
1: This is 2333.

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1: 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And then we have a male with a head injury.
0: 2-3-8.
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2: 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Male does have some lacerations to his face. Bleeding is controlled at this time. The other occupant seems okay. Responding to engine at 129.
4: Received.
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0: Just for info, the RO of the vehicle of the plate provided, the dark blue Subaru Impreza, she is flashing and going to be Baker. It's going to be for reckless driving.
1: Receive.
0: Okay,

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1: Yeah, I know that I need them there. 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
0: Confirming your status 4, we have George 17 en route back to you guys.
1: She was just a little resistant, but Dave's here to check her out.
0: I copy.
1: Who's the RO of the vehicle?
0: The RO is a Taylor Baker.
1: Perfect. That's who we're out with.
0: I copy.
1: 34 is out.

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1: Go ahead.
0: You can show both units arriving.
1: Received. I tried to run the plate, but I still haven't gotten a return back. I'll advise when I get one.
0: Received.
2: And 31 Cascade, I'm up.
1: 20, 32.

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0: Charles Sam Boy 7888.
2: 19.
1: 19.
2: Go for 19.
1: 3. Just advising, I have a looks like DOL is out of service at the moment. Besides the flashing, I can't get you any drivers.
2: She's in custody, WSB now.
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3: 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Clear the command, go ahead.
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0: Flaps of Tom, William, Edward, Edward, Tom, first of Tom, Robert, Adam, Charles, Young.
2: We currently got 0581. One needs to be evaluated, and she's under arrest currently next to our ambulance.
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1: Henry 29, Cascade, go for 26.
0: No, one flights are orders on Tracy, but DOL is still down or delayed.
1: Received.
0: 2357.

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0: Spoke with the RP and he was able to get in touch with the owners and have the music turned off. All be clear.
1: Cascade.

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1: Go ahead.
0: You can put me in service as a south unit also.
2: 19 Cascade. Do you have a DOB for Taylor?
1: Go ahead.
0: Confirm,
1: DOB is 11-1 of 9-6. Copy, 20 15 minutes.

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0: 5-1
1: all the way in layway.
4: Give me a ring on myself.
2: Fine. Hurry, Steve. Time is all zeros.
0: Started 20880 Francis Road.
2: Henry 29 Cascade 1.
0: Cows blocked in the roadway. We got another call.
2: Henry 29.
0: They were on Stilbert now.
5: Last of Rizzo, Robert Ida, Zebra Ocean. First of Alyssa. Adam Lincoln Ida, Sam Adam. Date of birth 6-2-1976.

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Henry 27, copy again. Go ahead. 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All right, sir.

0: 4-4, I just got your return on a Ford Fusion, is that correct?
1: Affirm, I just remind drivers as well.
0: Copy, I'll add it.
1: I already added it.
0: Copy, might be in there twice now.
1: Perfect.

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1: 44, go ahead.
0: She was sighted and we'll be waiting for a licensed driver. You can clear.
1: Percy, 04 Cascade.

JL76 Cascade. JL76. I arrived at the hospital. 015.

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2: 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There weren't any noise issues.

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0: One male at the Armed Forces Career Center.
1: 19 standby, one. That's 53691 Court. Please, he sees a flashlight and these people are arguing in the driveway.

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1: Med 12, 11, 12, 11, 16, 11, 21, 13, 21, residential fire in a building on TAC 6, next door to 15248 Deception Road. 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
3: With one out of Oak Harbor PD, FTA Third for 5,000, Bellingham PD, disorderly abusive language, non-extraditable, also involved in an order.
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3: Received and clear for additional.
2: Go ahead.
0: Cascading in 19, advising a pending.
3: He has an alert for a knife on person.
2: 19.
4: Henry 29 Cascade, clear my traffic stop and I'll be out with 26.
0: One fire in a residential building, Deception Pass Road, woodshed and garage are on fire, and then an agency assist at the South Gadet Park and Ride. State Patrol is requesting assistance with a male waving a firearm in the Park and Ride parking lot.
2: 19.

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0: Daniel Scott Hammers Jr., 41-year-old, white male, 5'2", 135, brown over hazel, with two gold bottom operating PD, one controlled substance known possession, and Mary 2500.
2: At 12, go ahead.
0: And at best third, controlled substance known possession.
2: 2931 is going to respond in place of Med 12. Can you attach Med 14 and Battalion 29?
0: Year 32.
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2: 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Henry 29, Cascade, Henry 26, as well.
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0: Report of a garage and woodshed on fire, Cascade clear, 0032. 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
3: Cascade,
0: confirm who is in Rogers,
3: call
0: 13.
4: Union
0: 34. Cascade,
4: 1101.
0: 1101, go ahead.
4: Is the garage attached to the house, or is this a separate structure?
1: 1947.
0: Go ahead. Garage and woodshed are
1: pretty close to the noise. Can you handle that?
0: Garage is approximately 1,500 square feet, which is 400 plus square feet. Residents are aware and they are evacuating. There is gas and other hazards in the garage as well. PSC has been advised.
4: Copy on PSC, also Cascade

0: 7-0-1 also.
1: Low 0-1.
0: Could I have 1321 or any district 13 units at time?
1: That's affirmative. 1321 was toned. They've not come up as of yet. 2931 is responding and med 14 is the med unit.
2: Cascade 1311 is around.
1: Copy 1311.

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Downrange fire, second tones from residential fire building. Tax 6 at 15243 Deception Road. Cross of Central Avenue and Yokeko Drive. 4A, garage and woodshed on fire. Cascade clear 0035.

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0: I see the additional notes coming in. Does the RP have any alert codes for 220?
1: Negative, none listed.
0: 60.
1: 28.

0: And our interception at central will be our course contact. It'll probably be a good 1,000 foot away.
1: Copy, 2931.
2: And
1: 34
2: County,
1: we're
2: coming
1: into the area. 2931's on scene. We have a garage on fire. Currently getting the house on fire as well. Two-story residence on fire on the side. It's going to be exceptional command. We're going to be an offensive strategy with a high victim profile.
3: Copy, right to a garage on fire and spreading to the house as well. Two-story residence. Be in the offensive strategy at this time, 2941.
0: 2931, 1112, I'm going to lay a line from that hydrant, deception central.
4: Go.
5: Do you want me to come to that hydrant and help you make that while you lay in the 31?
4: Yeah.
6: Right,
4: thank you.
6: I'll be out at J. John, 139 Raspberry Ridge. They've got a tent and some music going.
5: I'm on scene.
4: Wait a second, we're going to put you.

0: Go ahead, I'm on 1112.
1: Just information only, we have gotten multiple calls on this now as well. One of the callers did advise that they believe it is a detached garage approximately 20 feet from the house.
0: Received 1101 and route was 1112 with 1.
1: Copy route, you do have two engines from District 13 en route as well.
0: Received, thank you.
1: 0-0 for you.

0: Union 47 Cascade. Right. Where's that? 14 Company, you want to arrive? Yes, turn down the music, copy, sir. Copy that, 14 arrives, 043.
1: 043.

0: command, go ahead.
1: 360 is incomplete. We're going to get a quick hit on the house. RB report, nobody's inside.
0: Copy, 360 complete, quick hit on the house, and nobody inside, 043.
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4: Okay, you just had to watch the border. We're going to need to watch this road. We have a LBH crossing.
2: Good.
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0: Okay, Union 3-1 Rebecca available. First one, Red 92 Nissan pickup. It's current to Dean Gillisley. Out of concrete. Second one's a white 91 motorhome. That one's also
1: 11-12 hydrants made.
0: And clear for traffic on him. Looks like he's going to be the respondent in order. Has alerts for, has made bomb threats, BOC violent offender, knife on person, hostile towards police, convicted felon, threatened police, assault police, officer safety, and two-person detail.
1: Copy out 0045.

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3: 190. I'm due to skier in about 15 minutes. Do you want me to head that way and stay over?
4: Union 59 to 51, I'm getting on this ferry now, I can go to that.
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4: You can clear me and put me on the fire. I'm on the ferry, so I'll be across shortly.
0: 17 has arrived.
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0: Received, there's a result.
7: Get a arrival for this fire, take Highway 20 to the South End Deception Road. 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Come down that way.
4: Left.
7: All units approach from the south end of Deception Road off Highway 20. Do not come down by the shrimp shack. Go around Deception Road.
4: 1311 received approach from the south.
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0: Copy, I'm 10-0 reporting.
10: Union 6-0 Cascade, how do you
8: help? Was that water made to you yet?
7: Reporting. Not yet, it's a slow system.
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0: This is the 20-minute benchmark, 20 minutes.
1: Copy, 20 minutes. 2931 is now Division Alpha. I have command. Currently, the fire has been isolated to the garage. Possible extent to the house. Second alarm.
0: Fires isolated at the garage at this time. Possible extension of the house. Requesting second alarm. 0-0-3-9.
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3: Under the scene.
2: Deception. Deception command from Cascade.
3: What's the command?
2: Looking at the second alarm apparatus that's pulling at this time, it's showing more District 13 and 11 units. Is there a different one you'd like me to reach out to?
3: We've caught both of those. What do I got for that alarm?
2: At this time, it's showing two District 13 units, two District 11 units. I can request 2911 or 2930, correction, 21.
3: Dave, I've already got half the city out here. Let's throw McLean Road, Indian from McLean Road, and ask for Indian from North Whitby Fire.
2: Received, 0051.

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5: Silver Division Alpha.
1: I'm said Battalion 29 around the Division Charlie, to Site C. I'm going to make him Division Charlie.
5: Division Alpha, copy.
1: Cascade, Deception Command, I now have Division Charlie established with Battalion 29.
0: Received, Jezer 53.
1: Division Alpha Command, what do you need?
5: Need another crew on the Charlie side to help with some cleanup.
1: Copy, one crew to Charlie's side, sending 1112.
6: Henry 29, Cascade.
2: Go ahead.
6: I'm getting flagged down by two subjects. Boot barn parking lot.

0: Command, this is Charlie. It looks like we still got electricity on in the building. I'm going to find the panel and shut that off.
1: Henry 26, Cascade, right.
2: Cascade responding to the prowler. RP says the male, possibly wearing all dark clothing, unknown if he left on foot or in a vehicle, and unknown if he actually
3: did. Division Charlie, 1101, I've got the meter out here on the face. Looks like it could be here in the
4: 34.
3: Alpha Bravo corner.
2: 54.
0: Receive, that's on the panel in the garage.
1: Henry 29 Cascade, registration.
3: So you're getting two from 1112 heading your way.
2: Go ahead.
0: Reiki.
1: Charles,
0: we're opening
1: Robert,
0: the garage door to the front of the building. There's a lot of artwork in here. Have crews be cautious.
2: Reiki.
3: Copy that. Division Alpha Command.
4: Go ahead.
3: Did you make face to face with the homeowners?
4: That's affirmative. It's reports go inside.
3: Received. And did you know where they went?
4: Back here on the Charlie side.
3: Received. Yeah, I see one of them now. Division Charlie. 11 Command, as soon as I get a crew, I'm going to send it to you for a primary search.
0: 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I have a crew back here. Division A is moving to the A side of the building.
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0: Received, have them come to the rear.
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0: Received, primary is the goal.

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2: 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Division Charlie from Cincinnati.

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0: Deception
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0: 30-minute benchmark, approximately 3 minutes ago. 30 minutes.
2: Copy, 30. 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We do have extension to Delta 1 exposure. I can get the address for you just shortly. Looks like 15251.
0: Copy, extension of the main structure on Delta 1 at the address of 15251 to 36201.
2: It is a detached garage. 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
0: Just make it Walgreens.
1: Copy, 1-3.

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0: Received, 0105.
1: Division Alpha Command.
2: Henry 270, ask it.
1: Status.
3: Go ahead.
4: Working, getting on the gable end of the Alpha building over here.
0: Adult male.
4: No need at this
2: 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It's been advised.
1: Received. Thank you. Division Charlie Command, status.
5: We got good knockdown on the exterior. 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
3: Go ahead.
0: Myself and 30 will be en route to the welfare check.
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5: 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I'll get that hotel back.

0: Go for reception, Command.
1: Just information only. We've updated North Whitby and advised them to be on scheduled fire tactic 6. And also the Red Cross has been advised. They advise their representative they have an up to 2-hour ETA to call you.

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1: 113.
2: Yeah, 59 cast, grab arrived.
1: What have you?
3: Deception Command.
4: Deception Command, go ahead.
3: At this point, we're going to call lost stop. The fire in Division 1, or correction, in Exposure D1 has been stopped and is being monitored and overhauled. The fire in the main building has been knocked out, and the extension to the, would be our Bravo 1, the main hut structure. Fire has been stop, they're checking for any extension.
4: Raise 013.

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0: We're still moving. 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
1: 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If we get it, probably doesn't work out here. They'll need to call it myself.
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1: 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We're in overhaul, and PSC is on scene.
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1: Okay, command.
0: Go ahead.
1: I don't know if the it got through on the initial, but we need to have the fire marshal in route.
0: Copy that. Fire marshal notifying. 129.

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1: Go ahead.
0: Is that Bandy? The person that's in the apartment does not want to talk to us. Sounds like there's no crime. You can clear it.

Bed 18196, toll battalion 6, Alpha response, TAC 3 at 11080 North Skagit Street. Bed 18196, toll battalion 6, Alpha response on TAC 3 at 11080 North Skagit Street. Department B as in boy, cross up Hill Court. This will be for an intoxicated patient, not feeling well, is vomiting. Casket clear, 0137.

Society, connecting 6, toll battalion 6, Alpha Response, TAC 3 at 11080 North Skagit Street. Med 1896, 12 Battalion 6, Alpha Response on TAC 3 at 11080 North Skagit Street. Department B is in Boy, cross with Hill Court. This will be for an intoxicated patient, not feeling well, is vomiting. Casket clear, 0137.

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1: 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Fire will be in service.
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0: connect the power to the structure at 15243. 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

Med 16 Alpha response, TAC 6, 2507 H's and Henry Avenue. 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

0: Mission Charlie, command. 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I just need to verify that the structure out here, the garage, I guess the Bravo 1 extension, that is detached from the main house, correct?
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1: No damage. 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
1: Seems like it's pretty isolated to the ground over here.
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1: I got crews working on overhaul. 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
0: 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It's overhaul on the original fire structure.
1: Affirmative, Delta side.
0: Received. So can we call the extension to Bravo 1 as contained in lost stop?
1: Stand by.
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2: Command Division Charlie, North Whitby 25, headed to Alpha, they're clear, going back in service.
0: Copy that. I'm going to cycle inches 22 and keep them on scene for one more in case you guys need any. It looks like I got 225 out here available too.
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0: Deception Command. 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We'll call the fire out at this time. We'll be monitoring it. We're in pickup mode now.
1: 3-2-0-2-0-5.

Medic taxiing 6196 Delta response TAC 3 at 11080 North Scatter Street. Medic 1906 12 Battalion 6 Delta response TAC 3 at 11080 North Scatter Street. Apartment B as in boy. Crossing Hill Court. This will be for a patient that is intoxicated, was seen by aid recently, now having difficulty breathing. Cascade clear 0206.

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0: 12 crew, command, as you bring the bring yourself forward, go ahead and bring the battalion 13 rig, and if you can move that hose off to the side of the road and open it back up.
1: Union 3-1.
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0: Cascading in 5-9 is suspicious. Across from 119 North 3rd Street, RP is viewing via security cameras. Says there's a group of 4 to 5 people with masks on. Says one subject is in a cloak wearing, correction, that has a very large weapon.
1: Received, I'll be in.
0: Two-handed.

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1: Med 139-131, Bravo response, TAC 3 at 322 North number 30th Street. Med 139-131, Bravo response, TAC 3 at 322 North number 30th Street. Rest of Manito Drive and South number 30th Street. For a patient that has fallen, has a back injury after recent surgery, Cascade Clear 0238.

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Med 1819, 8-1819 Charlie response on TAC 3 at 458 South Norris Street. Med 1819, 8-1819 Charlie response on TAC 3 at 458 South Norris Street. Apartment number 106, Carlson Heritage Place in Orchard Place. For a patient feels like they're going to pass out, Cascade Clear 05, Carson 02,

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2: 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Henry 26. White Hyundai SUV with no license plates. 600 block East Whitmarsh. Alright, 259.
0: Henry 29 in route to back.
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0: Alert, RSO convicted felon. He's involved in 3 orders and is not licensed eligible out of correction off of East George Harbor Road.
1: Received, and who are those with?
0: Protected party, and an order with a male named Christopher, respondent in order with a female named Karen, and protected party, and another order with a male named Isaiah.
1: 26 and run event.
0: Go ahead.
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0: White Tesla one by Santa Fe. There's a bill of sale from 6 of 2026 to Joshua.
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0: Copy. 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
1: 342.

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0: 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Alice.
1: Go ahead.
0: One subject, 7-11. Henry 26 Cascade traffic stop.
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1: He's responding in an order with a male named Jeffrey, alert for a drug user, and is not licensed, eligible, and a Cordis.
0: Three, two, seven, four.
1: My copy, 4, 359.

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1: And trespass from 7-Eleven.
2: Hi, copy to Henry 26, clear. Henry 27, go again with your traffic.
1: Can you advise if Zachary's been trespassed from 7-Eleven?
2: I'll take him away.
0: Henry 29, Cascade arrived.
2: 21.

0: Looks like he was issued a 1-year trespass from 7-Eleven on 7/29 of 2026.
1: He's there being accused of trespassing. Clear it out.

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0: Burlington Terrace Apartment 650 Peterson Place. Parties advising that subjects followed their friends into a parking lot and they're currently verbal. We're on the line getting further.
1: Received.
0: 411.
1: And Route 26 Cascade, I copy.
0: 411.
1: And Route 27 Cascade, same traffic.
0: And 411.

0: California State. 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
1: Received.
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0: 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Can you check the history on the RPs for?
1: Hey, and just for info on callback, we got voicemail.

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0: Henry 29 Cascade, same traffic.

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0: Battery 27, Cascade, registration.
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0: Charles Miller, Robert, 9564.
1: Cascade Henry 29 here, please.
0: Go ahead.
1: Narrow Coast, 2012 Toyota Camry, expired 8/2026 to an Isaac Williamson out of Bremerton.
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1: 470.
2: Henry 27 Cascade, check in.
1: Go ahead.
2: At least for the permanent. Last will be two part Ruiz Pazos.
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0: 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Brian is returning license, clear current, Peterson, please.
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2: Henry 27 Cascade.
0: Go ahead.
2: Is the original RP Tatiana Torres?
0: That's what the phone history returned to.
2: Very easy. Can you run her?
0: Hey, sir. Cascade Henry 27 drivers.
2: Go ahead.
0: She's returning suspended revokes third out of Mount Vernon. 421.

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1: Go ahead.
0: William David Lincoln. 3 Zebra, Tom Zebra, 1383,
1: boy. Go ahead a second.
0: William David Lincoln, 7 boy, 3 Robert boy, John, 43 boy.
1: Go ahead a third.
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1: Breathe.

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1: Appreciate
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0: Martin has an alert for CPL, is licensed corrective lenses, Lafayette Road.
1: Received, and I have another one to run.
0: Go ahead.
1: Doing part last. First part Vasquez, second part Sanchez, first of Charles Adam, Sam Sam, Adam Nora, David Robert Adam, 012006.

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0: Last of Fields, first of Garrison, middle R, Robert.

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0: Cassandra is the center broke third out of bow.
1: 26.
0: Southgate 192, 9, your driver.
1: Go ahead.
0: Garrison is not license eligible, also expired out of Woolley.
1: Appreciate it.
0: For training.

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0: Copy, I'll have one more.
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0: Charles Victor Zebra 0315.
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0: 2012, Volkswagen Jetta, current to Diana Arias Vieira out of Mount Vernon.
1: 4-30. Cascade.
0: Multiple units, Henry 29, go ahead.
1: Henry 29 Cascade, can we get aid on scene?
0: Receipt confirming just one patient, or are they conscious and breathing?
1: Okay. One patient, adult male, currently conscious breathing.
0: Copy 434.

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May 1819, Alpha Response, TAC 3 at the Burlington Terrace Apartment, 650 Peterson Place. Close to Peterson Road, law enforcement's on scene with a subject that was assaulted. Cascade clear, 0435.

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Med 119, 1815 Delta Response, attack 3 at 112 North Norris Street. Med 119, 1815 Delta Response, attack 3 at 112 North Norris Street. From Simons Avenue and South Norris Street. For patient with vomiting and chest pain, CAT 3 clear, 0450.

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0: Christopher, though, I added the plate that was attached to the call from the other day.
1: Received. I'm going to start with a phone call to the RP, and I'm likely going to have this come back up for 3-2 when he signs in, and I'll go with him.
0: I got reports to do.

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0: Can you have this pop back up at 6 a.m. for 3-2? I'm not sure exactly what he told this guy yesterday.
1: Very easy fabric.

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Cascade clear, 0451.

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1: Cascade Union 34, you available for the suspicious?
0: All units are clear.
1: 23 Cascade, I'll take it. Copy. A reporting party heard a voice outside say shut up. They think there might be somebody outside their house.
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1: Okay,
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0: Our PLS advised that a neighboring house has the door cracked open. 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
0: 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I'm clear.
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0: Can you reopen my earlier suspicious at Bo? 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

Med-14, respond taxi 6, to Bravo Fall at 809 K-Way. Med-14, respond taxi 6, Bravo Fall, 1809 K-Way, Crossroad Dunway. 79-year-old male with a fall with unknown injury, casket clear, 601.

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0: At 16798 Mountain View Road, RP viewed a gray or silver truck that was off the roadway and appeared to be unoccupied.
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1: Go ahead.
0: South 2nd Street, West Blackburn Road, there's a vehicle stuck on the tracks. Could be a Honda Civic, it's high centered.
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0: We're working on it.

0: Cascade X-ray 3-2. It sounds like the vehicle is possibly now off the tracks. We have a caller on the line saying that. Correction, sounds like it's still on the track. 600 disregard.
1: It appears there's a county unit, someone, patrol vehicle there already.

0: Recast, get a place.
1: I'm not showing anyone on scene. Guide?
2: It might be a different agency. I'm looking at the cameras, but there's a patrol vehicle's emergency lights on there, and there was an officer walking around on the track.
1: Received. I'm showing we have an RP with ICE on scene, and they disconnected on us.
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0: Cascadian Engineer, read back Noble. 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And Cascade X-ray 32, Burlington Northerton notified they're stopping traffic.
1: 32. I'm out with the mail. 626.

Task, 18-23, clear for traffic up Steven. 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
1: Go ahead.
0: Madison is returning clear current out of Oak Harbor also.
1: Go ahead.
0: Budget tow is going to be en route 20 to 30.
1: Very easy.
0: 638.

11 East Division Street, Med 139, Tech 3, Alba Hall, 2311 East Division Street in the dining room, cross 24th Laventure for a 72-year-old female with an unwanted fall with leg injury, cascade clear, 649.

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0: Arrived. Please change the nature to abandoned. It's in the next rotation.

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0: 10-11 is in round one.
1: Briefing, you're responding with Med 7, pointed to a 6-year-old male with a ground level fall with a knee injury.
0: Briefing.
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0: 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Should be clear.

Contact 3, Bravo Falls, 22211, East Division Street at Whispering Willows and Road 106. Cross 24th Mill Venture, 77-year-old male with a ground level fall with a head injury with minor bleeding. Task clear, 716.

Med 119-111 respond tech 3, double seizure 201, Suzanne Lane. Med 119-111 respond tech 3, double seizure 201, Suzanne Lane. Cross of Old Highway 99 South for a 47-year-old male having multiple seizures. Cascade clear 727.

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Met 12, HF 19, 2719, respond tech 6 to Alpha Back Bay, enter 04 North 1st Street. Met 12, HF 19, 2719, respond tech 6, Alpha Back Bay, 204 North 1st Street, Bowabi, across the state and center street for a 58-year-old male experiencing unspecified sharp pain. Cascade clear, 735.

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Med 139, respond tech 3 Delta Fall 2311 East Division Street. Room 130, cross 24th and the Venture. 72-year-old male with a fall with a back injury. Casket clear, 751.

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Identical Cortis Health and Rehab, unit 2001. Cross of Commercial Avenue for 87-year-old female with complications after hip surgery, casket clear, 753.

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1815, 5512, Battalion 18, automatic fire alarm with water flow at 210 North Skagit Street. 1815, 5512, Battalion 18, automatic fire alarm water flow at Home Place Special Care, 210 North Skagit Street, Craft Street Sub, East Victoria Avenue, and Hazel Avenue for a water flow alarm, trip 0821, cascade clear, 0823.

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1: For information, we're getting a call from a reporting party on site advised that the alarm was tripped by toast that was burning. There is no fire at the moment.
0: Setting the alarm.
1: Is there anything?

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Med 14, Alpha response on tack 6 for sick person, 130827th Street. Cross streets of M Avenue for a 53-year-old male who's unable to stand with left leg pain. Cascade clear at 3026.

0: nothing showing. 1815 will be out investigating. This will be Burlington Command.
1: Copy, 1815 arrived on scene. Nothing showing up. Investigating, established Burlington Command at 029.

0: Cascade X-ray 32, animal problem. Evergreen Apartments, 1309 South 3rd Street. There's dogs living in a van near the apartment complex in the alley. They are barking. Therapy's had verbal confrontation with the subject in the vehicle before. There are currently two pit bulls in it.
1: 3-2.
0: 850.

0: have HE 19 Battalion 6612, respond back 3-2 Charlie Sick Personnel 12852 Eagle Drive. Met HE 19 Battalion 6612, respond back 3 Charlie Sick Personnel 12852 Eagle Drive. 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Cascade clear, 854. Go ahead.
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0: 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They're requesting cancel.
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0: Cascade Union 48, a traffic hazard.
1: Hey, go ahead.
0: At Stock Mountain Road and State Route 20, there's a tree down blocking both lanes. Cascade Union 402, Sasek.
1: 4.
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0: Last of Young, common spelling, first of James, middle S Scott, date of birth 08-05-1979.
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0: 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Traffic stop. Charles Boy George, 9400. Milepost 4 of Chicken Highway.
1: N22.

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516, respond on TAC 6 for Bravo Fall, 1219 K Avenue. And 16, TAC 6, Bravo response for Fall at 1219 K King Avenue, crosses 13th and 12th. 45-year-old male, Fall due to a kidney issue. Cascade clear, 10-04.

6912, Battalion 55, respond on Pack 8 for a single at 1125 East Morris Street. 5512, Battalion 55, single on Tech 8 at 1125 East Morris Street. RP is at Diedrich Espresso, cost of 20 and more. Seeing flames through the trees across the street and east. Asking clear 10 of 6.

118-111, respond on TAC 3, Delta Fall at 1402 Fowler Street, and 119-111, TAC 3, Delta Fall, 1402 Fowler Street, cross the 14th and 15th, 65-year-old male, unknown injury, Cascade Clear, 10 of 7.

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1: 28. 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
1: of
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3: 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Copy. Henry 18, Cascade. 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
0: At 14944 Dunbar Court, repeat viewing via cameras, a male on the property. It sounds like the subject has taken the camera off and it's no longer working. I would say brown skinned male, 30s to 40s with a beard. And are people who say possibly also saw a handgun on their person?
1: 32, copy. I'll be en route.
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0: You can assign me 117.
1: Received. Do you want the call to be reopened around 11 o'clock or earlier?
0: 11 o'clock.
1: Received. 11 to 7.

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1: I'm good.
0: Union 5-4 Cascade, at drivers.
1: Go ahead.
0: Last phonetically, Sam Henry Edward Ida King Henry. First phonetically, John Ida Boy Robert Adam Nora. Date of birth, 12/18/1983.
1: Thank you.
0: Go ahead.
1: He's attending Karen Current Corrective Lenses out of Everett.
0: Proceed.
1: 11-11.

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1: Union 5-4.
0: I'm status 4. This guy's saying he's the owner of the property. I'm going to be giving Marcus a call.
1: One, two.

0: 154. The assessor's office site says the same thing.
1: Again.
0: The name that you ran is the same name that the Skagit County Assessor's Office shows as the owner.
1: Appreciate it, thank you.
0: Two, three, Cascade, I'm out with 5-4.
2: 5-16. Cascade Union 48 of traffic hazard.
0: Okay, go ahead.
2: In the area of mile plus 2 on Concrete Stock Valley Road, there's some hay bales blocking the eastbound lanes.
0: Okay.

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0: 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Boat's clear. 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
1: Good.
0: Did the male last of Sheik have any orders with the RP?
1: Negative, neither party was involved in an order.
0: Received, thank you.
1: I'm good, Ben.

5812, respond TAC 8 for Charlie Syncope at 1620 Wildflower Way. At 1819-5512, TAC 8, Charlie responds, Syncope, 1620 Wildflower Way, cross the beach, Sicily Lane and North Fruitdale, 77-year-old male near Syncope, diabetes, can't take clear Olympics.

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2: we're clear of freight and now going to walk around downtown.
0: Dogs that came onto his property and killed his chickens.
1: Receive 142.
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0: 142.

Plan 11, respond, TAC 6 for Delta unconscious at 911 21st Street, Metro, 2911, TAC 6, Delta response unconscious at 911 21st Street. Neighbors rehab, Coffee Q and commercial, 73-year-old female, unresponsive and drooling, Cascade clear, 1145.

0: Sky-12. Five four, Cascade. What's my gate number?
1: Gate number is 11221.
0: Sure. I have a 77-year-old male who's complaining of an onset of dizziness and weakness this morning. We do have him on the monitor right now with a 4-lead showing sinus rhythm. Current vital signs are blood pressure of 154 over 101, pulse at 65, SpO2 is 96 on room air, and patient still says they're feeling dizzy. No chest pain or discomfort.
2: You guys have the capability on scene of doing a 12-lead.
0: Yeah, we can do a 12-lead for you.
2: If you do a 12-lead north of static off, that'd be great.
0: Great.

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0: Med 139, 131, respond on TAC 3, Charlie sick person at 322 North 30th Street. Med 139, 131, TAC 3, Charlie response sick person, 322 North 30th Street, across the Manitou Drive and South 30th. An 8-year-old female, abnormal blood pressure, and immobile cascade colon vagina.
1: Henry 2 in cascade.
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1: 2-1. 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

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Med 16-1719, TAC 6, Bravo Fall, 6185 Section Avenue, across of Edens Road. 89-year-old female fell out of a wheelchair, Cascade Clear, 204.

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419, 5511, respond on TAC 8 for Charlie 6B at 21377, stay route 20. At 119, 5511, TAC 8, Charlie Syncope, 21377, stay route 20. At the Volta Vista Drive and Collins Road, 76-year-old female, multiple syncopal episodes, Cascade Clear, 1221.

8219, just following TAC 3 for Bravo 6 unknown at 935 Peterson Road. 8219, TAC 3, Bravo response, sick unknown, 935 Peterson Road, St. Charles Catholic Church, across the Chinook Drive and Quinnett Drive. 80-year-old female that seems in distress. Can't get clear, 1221.

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1: 1229. Cascade Union 48, are you back? We're turning on a 2017 Freightliner Corp M2, registered to an Amer Musa out of New Jersey.

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I have two drivers out of New Jersey. I'll run them by OLN. First will be Mary 6823039680312.

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129, 125, respond on TAC 3, Charlie Chespain at 2700 Martin Road. 129, 125, TAC 3, Charlie responds Chespain at 2700 Martin Road, Skagit Playfields, cross at 27th and 30th. Bus driver, Chespain, shortest breath, Cascade Clear, 1235.

0: have a 77-year-old female complaining of fainting spells throughout the day, reportedly at 9. She is currently stable to monitor. She's got sinus rhythm. Initial blood pressure 137 over 93, pulse at 92, SpO2 100 on room air. On the end title, she's reading at 24.
1: You see, we're just now arriving. 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
0: 323 X-ray Union Ida.
1: Received. That one's been added. Go to your second.
0: Charles Victor David 3837.
1: Received. Also been added.

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5-13-217-224, respond TAC 3, Delta chest pain at 15368 Cottonwood Lane, Medic 19-217-224, TAC 3, Delta response chest pain, 15368 Cottonwood Lane, Castleton Street, Sunset Lane, 42-year-old male, chest pain, multiple falls, diabetic issue, cascade clear, 1242.

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1: Copy, you're at the stage. Well, I'll see you back.
2: Go ahead.
0: At 15368 Cottonwood Lane, there's a patient with chest pain. 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
1: 17 in route. 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
2: 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Would you like me to do that first and then we'll do this
1: thank
2: order?
1: You. I'm going to switch to Tech 3 and ready for this call. Yeah, the alert for
2: I'll
1: loss.
2: Call you shortly. I'll
1: fire staging.
2: 3-2, copy. I'll be en route.
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1: Southern respond on tech 6 for Delta unconscious at 1119 26th Street at 14 2011 tech 6. Delta response unconscious 1119 26th Street at Rosario Adams 106 cross of commercial. 95-year-old female not conscious, breathing, elevated, cascade clears, 1300.

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0: 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I'm clear.
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Med 119-111, respond Tech 3, Delta unconscious, 1703 Cherry Lane, crosses South 16th Street for an 80-year-old female with difficulty breathing who is currently unconscious. Cascade clear, 1335.

7, 10, 11, 10, 27, respond back 8 to adult assessment at 52752 Concrete Sock Valley Road. Med 7, 10, 11, 10, 27, respond back 8, adult assessment 52752 Concrete Sock Valley Road, cross Hopkins Hill Lane and Old Concrete Sock Valley Road for a 28-year-old male who is experiencing chest pain, neck pain, and a headache. Task 8 clear, 1342.

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0: I'll be out at 4701 Glacier Street, Mount Vernon.
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0: I'll be out at 4701 Glacier Street, Mount Vernon.
2: Cascade Mid-7, I see
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0: Med-14, respond tech 6 to a Charlie sick person at 3502 K Avenue. Med-14, respond tech 6, Charlie sick person 3502 K Avenue. Unit 106, cross 34th Street, 80-year-old female is lethargic. Oxygen level of 85, cascade clear, 1348.
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1031, respond pack 8 Delta Test at 52752 Concrete Sauk Valley Road. 1031, respond pack 8 to a Delta Test Unit 52752 Concrete Sauk Valley Road for a patient who's on the other side of the road closure experiencing chest and neck pain, casket clear, 1349.

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0: Yeah, affirm. 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

0: 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Med 139, respond TAC 3 for adult with chest pain. 2120 East Division Street. 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Conscious breathing with chest pain.
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0: Cascade clear, 4240.
1: Cascade in 41.
2: 41, go ahead.
1: I'm going to need that trailer plate again. The previous instruction was to stand by. I was not ready to copy.
2: Received. I'll get it to you again shortly.
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0: Cascade, Easing 5-1, welfare check. Go ahead. They have 2-3 and 917 Cordy Lane. Reporting party advised that his ex left this address recently in her vehicle, had a seizure possibly approximately 30 minutes before leaving, and reporting party does not believe that they're fit to drive. Left in a vehicle towing trailer with motorbikes on it, possibly en route to Walker Valley ORV. Vehicle is described as a silver 2007 Mercury Mountaineer lifted with a cargo box.
1: Received also.
0: That is also.
1: Can you advise Woolley and State?
0: Received at 1459.
1: Union 41 Cascade. Two names.
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0: Received, Dan, go ahead with the second.
1: Last of Lincoln, Adam, Robert, King, Ida, Nora. First of Mary, Adam, David, Ida, Sam, Union, Nora. Then with J for John, 913-03.
0: Received, that's 1500.

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0: At 3-2, you can disregard. This looks like this is actually going to be for Anacortes. I'll be on stay route 20, leaving the city.
1: 3-2.
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2: Henry 28.
0: The boat launch. I'll be en route to Walker Valley ORV for also.
3: Charles 4905. And I'll be at the.
0: You put out an ATL for the vehicle in Andrea. Check welfare, possibly suicidal subject, child in the car.
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0: Henry 2 and Cascade, traffic stop.
1: Henry 2 8.
0: Henry 2 1. Charles Sam Robert, 7986, and we'll be pulling into Cedar Street right off the boulevard. Henry 2 in Cascade, updated location, Motel 6 parking lot.
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0: Now, your reporting party called back in, is requesting a call, advised that additional information that the subject is still possibly in the Cedaroli, Burlington area.
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0: George 13's advising they can see your subject in the parking lot at Walgreens and Cedar Woolley if you'd like them to go make contact.
1: 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I think we're going to be okay.
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0: 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I'll be clear. 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
0: I spoke with the subject. You can cancel the ATL, but can you show me on the call a little while longer?
1: Okay, 6-3.

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0: 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Do you want a second?
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0: It's going to be a disabled plate 89895. Looks like it's disabled in the middle of the road on Cook and Trail Road. Union 48, Union 54. Go ahead.
2: Male involved in the disorderly is going to be Paul Ganskin, likely. Definitely take a second. Break 48 Cascade, can you run last of Ganskin, first of Paul?
1: Copy. Skagit 48.
0: Go ahead.
1: Paul Benjamin Ganskin, 53174, unconfirmed and Mary out of PD Bellingham for trespass first, and looks like the local F. Frank out of your office is going to be for Malmis first, interrupting service and harassment, and alerts and CAD, two-person detail, hostile towards police, convicted felon, bird conviction, brass knuckles, and known to spit.
0: Great.
1: Copy. Also, he is involved in a couple different orders.
0: Corey, copy.
1: I have one.
0: Can you advise Wooly? She's out of gas right here near the gas station. See if we can get some people over here to help push.
1: Received.
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1: Thank you.

0: Received. 5-1 was still following up on that, and he called out on this outwith. We'll get rid of it as soon as he's done with it.
1: Received. I'll defer to him.
0: Received.
2: 5-1 Cascade. You can leave it open for a little while longer.
0: Received. Also, George 19's en route to you.
2: In 4-8, Union 5-1. Go ahead. If you're able to, I would continue east with 5-4, and maybe 4-7 can assist with that disabled vehicle. Received. I'll head that way once George 19 gets here. It's a pretty big traffic hazard right now.

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1: 4-7.
0: It's a traffic hazard. Both units are off closer than I am. If you could have them have a second person that is in their city.
1: Received. Cedar has been advised and they're en route.

That's 7/20/19, respond pack 8, Bill Zestain, 45, 914 Main Street at the Hub Tavern, across with Baker Street Avenue and Aldridge Place, where a 60-year-old male experiencing chest pain and severe difficulty breathing. Cascade clear, 1628.

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0: We have another reporting party calling and now advise that the male is yelling, kicked a neighbor's fence and broke it, is also talking about slitting somebody's throat, is headed northbound currently on Concrete Stock Valley Road, possibly HPD Vuxa, no weapons seen. At

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0: 1635.

0: In 4A Cascade.
1: In 4A, go ahead.
0: The call takers confirm that they no longer see the golf club.
1: Tracy, check the vest.

0: Cascade Indian 5-4. It looks like we are no longer online with any of the reporting parties. However, one reporting party did call back, advised that the subject was last seen on foot and turning left onto Highway 20. Advised male had threatened to shoot the reporting party's husband, no weapons seen. They did not mention if they had a golf club with them still.
1: Received.
0: At 16:39.

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0: Granted.

cascading in 5-4. We do have an additional reporting party calling and advising that subject is currently on Concrete Sauce Valley Road, appears to be hitting things with a baseball bat.

0: We do have an additional reporting party calling and advising that subject is currently on concrete Sauk Valley Road, appears to be hitting things with a baseball bat, struck someone's fence. We're still not getting further.
1: 3D.
0: 1646.

0: And Cap Canadian 5-4, reporting party believes it's possibly the fence to the county shop that he's hitting.
1: Appreciate it.
0: 1546.

Cascade, Indian 5-4, updated clothing description. He has taken off his plane. Oland is wearing a black t-shirt now. Reporting party no longer has a visual, but can still hear him hitting things with the baseball bat. At 1647.

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1: 47, go ahead.
0: I sent the RP a link to upload the photos. She only wants documentation at this time. I'll be clear, also.
1: Go ahead with also.
0: I updated 198 to advise them it's a delayed response, and you can assign me to 212.
1: Appreciate that, 6-48.

0: 4854. The last time I contacted him, he had a small encampment on Concrete Road, right where it S-curves. Might be worth checking there too.
1: 32 Cascade, I'll be off the dock.
2: I'm being flagged down by somebody at the house just to the east of the mechanic shop. Correction, just to the south.
3: Med 14 2911, respond tax 6 for Delta Fall 4502 Shelby Court. Med 14 2911, respond tax 6 for Delta Fall 4502 Shelby Court. Crusher Lake Park Drive for a 79-year-old female. The ground level fall and a head injury. Cascade clear 1652.
0: 5-1 Cascade, I'm in the area.
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0: 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I'm going to be checking Concrete Road.
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Gasky clear, 1656.

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1: 518 Gator. You're going to hear him in the 29 minutes shortly at the Trail on Concrete Road. Reese,
2: he's breaking 129. You copy that?
3: 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Going to be north of 44906 Concrete Road.
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0: 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Receive that 1658. 60 to 48. Hey, didn't you need me to head out there with you guys? I secure in 2 minutes. Receive break. Oh, disregard.
1: One Cascade, we're going to be making contact with the Meadows camp on Concrete Road.
0: Break to that for 10 to 10.

0: Other units, he's claiming to be armed with a staff, looks like he has one.
1: Cascade County 5-4.
2: The warrant confirmed on Paul Benjamin Danskin, 531 of 74, white male, 571 80, brown over hazel. Warrant confirmed for DV Malmes 3rd.